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0: Hits. Why don't you stay? Cause since you walked away, I'm riding through a ghost town on a Chevrolet. 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

bend the world at your will. Kingdom set where you would go, but every realm comes to an end. Echoes of eternal glory, ringing through the halls. The city that once told a story, it came amongst them all.

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